0: For your orders, visit Dunkin' Donuts main branch at Quezon Boulevard, Kinapawan City, or call 0933-121-8606. 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

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Dear God, another day has come to an end. As we wrap up tonight's broadcasting activity, we humbly bow down and we are grateful in everything you've given us. 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We ask you, O Lord, to shed light, especially to our fellows who in this very hour are in a difficult situation, the poor, the sick, the dying, and the hungry. 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

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We thank you for all the blessings you've showered upon us. 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